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0: Rocking a hard place. Bailey Zimmerman, not one of those guys that's too suave at flirting.
1: Okay, just hear me out on this. Last night after the show, I went to the bar with Cam Whitcomb, Shaboozy, and Diplo, and we were all hanging out. And there was these really pretty girls that tried to come up and talk to me, and I'm so awkward and so weird, I fist bumped her and I left because I guess I'm just scared of girls. I have no idea what's going on. At this point, it's literally almost impossible for me to find a wife because fist bump, what? Why did I fist bump her?
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9: A better life with Dr. Sanjay Gupta.
10: Slowly but surely, AI is seeping its way into every corner of our lives. One area perhaps I didn't expect is diet advice. A new study out of Turkey found that chatbots are recommending to teen boys and girls that they restrict their daily calories to dangerously low levels and eat a balance of nutrients that are kind of out of whack. Remember, teenagers are growing, one pediatrician told us. If they aren't getting enough nutrition, it can really stunt their growth on a number of levels. And in extreme cases, it can lead to significant health consequences. Large language models, LLMs, they are designed to agree with you. So if you're looking to lose weight, they're going to push you pretty hard in that direction. They also sometimes don't know how to tell the difference between good information and bad information. And you know who does? Your doctor. I'm Dr. Sanjay Gupta, helping you live a better life.
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Brand new Lainey Wilson. It's Phone Keys and Wallet. It is world premiere day. We're going to be featuring that song today and all weekend long. I do hope you like it. And if you just tuned in at the tail end there and you missed it, we'll do it again coming up in the 11 o'clock hour. Let's keep it going with some Luke Combs here on the Hit Kicker.

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1027 The Hit Kicker, Brevard's number one country. It's New Music Friday. This is the brand new one from Taylor Swift. It's going to be featured in the new Toy Story 5 coming out June 19th. It's a song with Jesse, or about Jesse, or with Jesse. I haven't seen the movie yet. It's not out yet. All right, but here's the new song. It's called I Knew It, I Knew You. It's Taylor on The Hit Kicker.

0: 1027 Hit Kicker Brevard's number one country. It is Mike in the Midday on your TGI Friday, almost to the weekend. All right, today is the final day to get qualified for the Bourbon and Beyond Getaway. It's the world's largest bourbon, food, and music festival, taking over Louisville, Kentucky, September 24th through the 27th, starring Chris Stapleton, Casey Musgraves, the Dave Matthews Band, Mumford & Sons, the Red Clay Strays, Hootie and the Blowfish, and more. Sounds like it's going to be a good time. All right, we got your new keyword. It's Ryman, like the Ryman Auditorium. 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You can grab more info and contest rules as well over at thehitkicker.com. Good luck. I hope you win. And come on, it's bourbon.
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16: You ever wake up in the middle of the night or maybe first thing in the morning and notice drool on your pillow? Unless you're sleeping next to someone who hasn't already seen all your good, bad, and ugly, it's probably not that big a deal and not anything to worry about, unless it's something that just started happening recently. When people drool at night, it's often because of a stuffy nose, acid reflux, or being a mouth breather. People who sleep on their stomach or side are more likely to drool than someone who sleeps on their back. But in some cases, drooling at night can be a warning sign of something more serious, like dental issues, sleep apnea, or even early symptoms of Parkinson's disease. If you're at all concerned about this, the best place to start is with an ENT doctor, an ears, nose, and throat doctor. They can recommend a sleep study to possibly get some answers. I'm Dr. Sanjay Gupta, helping you live a better life.

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It's world premiere day. That is the brand new one from Lainey Wilson. I hope you like it. It is called Phones, Keys, and Wallets. 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And if you just missed it, you know, came in on the tail end there, we'll do it again coming up during your lunch hour. 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

0: Jason Aldean on 102.7 The Hit, Kicker Brevard's number one country. It's Mike in the Midday on your TGI Friday. You got a date coming up tonight. So, ladies, what look do you think men think you look the hottest in? Little survey. It's the girl next door. Yeah, the ponytail, the natural makeup, the casual but cute outfit, not too revealing, and the approachable smile. Yep, that was by far the most popular look, according to this survey, that guys think when they see that, they think you are so hot. Mentioned by more than two-thirds of the men polled, only 12% of the men polled said that they want a woman who looks like a sex goddess, you know, too hot to handle. But anyway, so yeah, it's the girl next door, the ponytail. You know what? Put the ball cap on, a little snapback going on there. Yep, that's what I'm talking about. That's cute now, isn't it? She's so cute.
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11: 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And there's perhaps no movement more fundamental than walking. It reinforces the alignment, stability, and coordinated muscle activation that supports how your body moves, whether you're doing strenuous exercise or simply going about your daily life. This is according to Dana Santis, a strength and conditioning specialist. Even though you walk every day, Dana does say you can make small adjustments to immediately improve your walking mechanics. So, keep your rib cage stacked over your pelvis. 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I'm Dr. Sanjay Gupta, helping you live a better life.
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1027 Hit Cooper Barnes, number one country. It is Mike in the Midday. Thanks for checking in. Don't forget, you got till noon to text the word Ryman to 95819 to get qualified for the Bourbon and Beyond getaway to Louisville, Kentucky, coming up in September. 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

0: 1027 The Hit Kicker, Brevard's number one country mic in the midday under TGI Friday. Look at that, Fred. Ooh, look what time it is. Time for you and I to hop into a day for everything. 365 days a year, and they like to slap, slap, slap something on every day of the calendar. Let's get into it. Today's National Donut Day, one of my favorite days of the year. 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Take advantage of that for National Donut Day. It's also National Veggie Burger Day. You really got to spice those things up with a lot of toppings. You know what I mean? Just give me a salad. It's also National Gingerbread Day, National Sausage Roll Day, Ferris Bueller's Day Off Day. Let's go. National Attitude Day. Really? Yeah, no attitude around here. That is frowned upon in this establishment. Just saying. Countdown's on. 16 days left until Father's Day. Get Dad signed up for the Top Pop Contest at thehitkicker.com. You can gift Dad $5,000 this year, and just 29 days left until Independence Day when we are going to party and have a big old party for the America 250 celebration. That, my friends, is a day for everything. So go ahead, pick something on the calendar. Pick something right there on the list here. Celebrate it and have fun doing it.
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1: 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Ash, I'll do my best to get a song on for you today on this Friday. Here's newcomer John Morgan now. It's Kid Myself on the Hit Kicker. Wee wee.

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All right, it's world premiere day. 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Like a

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10: A Better Life with Dr. Sanjay Gupta.
11: Eating a healthy diet is not only good for you physically, can also keep your brain sharp as you age. According to a new study out of China, people who most closely followed the MIND diet slowed aging in key structures inside their brains by more than 2 years. The MIND diet is a combination of the Mediterranean diet, which we talk a lot about, and the DASH diet, which stands for Dietary Approaches to Stop Hypertension. All three of these diets are similar, but the MIND diet puts more of an emphasis on berries, beans, leafy green vegetables, fish, poultry, whole grains, olive oil, and nuts. You're not going to eat foods with a lot of saturated fat. We're talking cheese, butter, red meat, or anything fried. You really don't have to eat like this 100% of the time. That's the key. Just do the best that you can. I'm Dr. Sanjay Gupta, helping you live a better life.
12: He's got ties. He's got socks. Give him a gift that really rocks. Treat your dad to a $5,000 basement barbecue or backyard upgrade. Pop gets to pick. 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

1027 The Hit, Kicker Brevard's number one country mic in the midday, doing the nonstop country hits for the All Request Lunch Hour. 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Still got time to squeeze a request in at 321-733-1027. April said she'd like to hear some Cane Burns.

0: 1027 Hit Kicker Brevard's number one country, Mike in the Midday, doing the All Request Lunch Hour, sponsored by Fish Lips Waterfront Bar and Grill. Today's the final day to get qualified to win a getaway to go to the Bourbon and Beyond. It is the world's largest bourbon food and music festival, taking over Louisville, Kentucky. When you ask? Funny you should ask, I'll tell you. September 24th through the 27th. It's going to be fun. Mumford & Sons going to be there. Chris Stapleton, the Dave Matthews Band, Casey Musgraves, the Red Clay Strays, Hootie and the Blowfish, and Counting Crows. All kinds of stuff. Going to be a good time. And if you'd like to get there, all you got to do is text our new keyword, Rainbow, to 95819. Like rainbows do. Rainbow, R-A-I-N-B-O-W. Text the word rainbow to 95819 to get qualified. That keyword is good until 3 p.m. And Eric De Niro will have your next one coming up this afternoon after 3. But right now, your national keyword is rainbow. Text that to 95819 to get qualified for a getaway to the Bourbon and Beyond.
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15: A better life with Dr. Sanjay Gupta.
16: Slowly but surely, AI is seeping its way into every corner of our lives. One area perhaps I didn't expect is diet advice. A new study out of Turkey found that chatbots are recommending to teen boys and girls that they restrict their daily calories to dangerously low levels and eat a balance of nutrients that are kind of out of whack. Remember, teenagers are growing, one pediatrician told us. If they aren't getting enough nutrition, it can really stunt their growth on a number of levels. And in extreme cases, it can lead to significant health consequences. Large language models, LLMs, they are designed to agree with you. So if you're looking to lose weight, they're going to push you pretty hard in that direction. They also sometimes don't know how to tell the difference between good information and bad information. And you know who does? Your doctor. I'm Dr. Sanjay Gupta, helping you live a better life.
17: He's got ties. He's got socks. Give him a gift that really rocks. Treat your dad to a $5,000 basement barbecue or backyard upgrade. Pop gets to pick. 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

1027 Hey Kicker Brevard's number one country. Mike in the midday doing the all request lunch hour. And it is new music day. Man, we got the new one from Lainey Wilson and the new one here from Taylor Swift. Yep, she has done this original song for the Toy Story 5 movie coming out here on the 19th. If you haven't heard it yet, here it is. It's called I Knew You. And you got it first on the Hit Kicker.

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0: 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It's Mike and at Midday, playing the most nonstop country hits. Let's keep it going with some Tucker, Wetmore, and Brunette.
1: Lord knows I got a time, and there's a few in here tonight. Well, I've learned my lesson too many times. 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

1027 Hit Kicker Brevard's number one country. Going to be fun seeing her at the Alan Jackson 5 o'clock Somewhere Fest. All new festival on West Palm Beach coming up on June 12th and 13th. Old Dominion's going to be there. Shenandoah and more. I got

0: 1027 The Hit, Kicker Brevard's number one country. Mike in the midday on your TGI Friday. 67% of Americans between the ages of 5 and 90 are now playing video games one or more hours per week. Naturally, it's more common with the younger folks, but get this, 32% of the folks surveyed said people in their 80s were playing video games weekly. You know what? It's fun. It kind of keeps your mind going. Kind of challenges you. I mean, obviously, you can't stay on the can't stay in front of that blue light all the time. But definitely, yeah. You know what? I don't play as much video games as in with a controller like I did when I was younger. My son loves to do that, but I'm more of the, you know, I'll play the apps on my phone every once in a while to kind of wind down the day. But anyway, yeah, check that out. Between 5 and 90, 67%. Play video games. What's your favorite game?
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10: Heart disease is still the leading cause of death here in the United States and around the world. But what if there was something you could do earlier in life to reduce the odds of becoming a statistic? Well, here in the United States, tens of millions of adults already take a statin to lower their cholesterol. But new guidance put out by the American College of Cardiology and the American Heart Association now emphasize that treating high cholesterol sooner could significantly reduce a person's lifetime risk of heart attack or stroke. How early are we talking? In your 30s, believe it or not. Of course, you need to talk to your doctor about whether statins are right for you, but you should know that the evidence is really starting to stack up that shows the earlier you get a jump on reducing lifelong exposure to plaque-causing lipids and lipoproteins, the better the odds are going to be for you. Make sure you get your cholesterol checked. That's the first step. I'm Dr. Sanjay Gupta, helping you live a better life.
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1: Enjoy the weekend because you'll be rewarded. 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
1: Didn't win the lotto, but the dogs won. Didn't bag a biggin', but I saw

0: 1027 Hit Kicker Brevard's number one country. It's Mike in the Midday. Thanks for letting me be a part of your TGI Friday workday. This is getting crazy. There's a new generation of AI-powered teddy bears and toys that are using engines like ChatGPT to hold endless conversations with our kids. And kids as young as three. I remember when this first came out, like the end of last year, and it was like telling the kids to play with dynamite. I mean, like stupid stuff. Okay, I over-exaggerated that, but like play with matches and stuff. I don't like it, man. Like, you know, like Bobby Boucher's mama said, Bobby Boucher, that's the devil. I mean, I don't know. Teddy Ruxpin, but you know what? When I see the new generation of AI-powered teddy bears, all I can think of is Ted. Now, having a Ted would be cool. If he came to life one day, that would be scary too. But like Chucky, that's all I can think of. Chucky, there you go. You got a 3-year-old talking to Chucky. I don't like that. But anyway, whatever. Technology, it's coming, whether you like it or not.
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11: Recent survey conducted by Common Sense Media found 1/3 of teenagers prefer AI companions over humans for serious conversations. There's a term for that, social offloading. And experts we talked to warned that this habit could be stunting emotional growth, leaving an already isolated generation who came of age during the pandemic even less prepared for the messiness of human interaction. Sure, AI can help you polish whatever it is you're looking to say, but that's not very human, right? It's the messiness that makes our interactions with each other so real. It's also what makes them so validating, help us to develop our confidence, our voice, our deep bonds with each other. Psychiatrists we talked to encouraged turning to family or friends when you're struggling to express yourself. They are keen to help. I'm Dr. Sanjay Gupta, helping you live a better life.
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I've been

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A little help there from John Mayer. 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

1027 Hit Kicker, Brevard's number one country, Mike in the Midday on your TGI Friday. So the Hurricanes evened it up in the Stanley Cup Finals. We're now at one game apiece. They won last night 4-3 in overtime over the Golden Knights.

0: 1027 Hit Kicker Brevard's number one country CMA Music Fest underway in Nashville as we speak. And last night at the big stadium show, Tyler Hubbard and Brian Kelly. Yep, they were together. Florida Georgia Line reunited for a big show in Nashville this week. So I don't know. Are we going to get another album? Are we going to get another tour? Are we getting the reunion? It's been like 4 years since they performed together, but they just did it this week at CMA Music Fest in Nashville. So I guess we'll just have to sit back, wait, and see.
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7: Eating a healthy diet is not only good for you physically, it can also keep your brain sharp as you age. According to a new study out of China, people who most closely followed the MIND diet slowed aging in key structures inside their brains by more than 2 years. The MIND diet is a combination of the Mediterranean diet, which we talk a lot about, and the DASH diet, which stands for Dietary Approaches to Stop Hypertension. All three of these diets are similar, but the MIND diet puts more of an emphasis on berries, beans, leafy green vegetables, fish, poultry, whole grains, olive oil, and nuts. You're not going to eat foods with a lot of saturated fat. We're talking cheese, butter, red meat, or anything fried. You really don't have to eat like this 100% of the time. That's the key. Just do the best that you can. I'm Dr. Sanjay Gupta, helping you live a better life.
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0: 1027 Hit Kicker Brevard's number one country. I'm Mike in the midday. Today is the final day to get qualified for the Bourbon and Beyond. It's the world's largest bourbon food and music festival taking over Louisville, Kentucky. It's going to happen on September 24th through the 27th, and you could be there. We're going to pick up the tab for hotel for two for five nights. Going to get you $1,500 cash for your travel to get to Louisville, and you'll get a pair of four-day Mint VIP tickets. And appearing that weekend, you got the Foo Fighters, you got Mumford & Sons, Chris Stapleton, Dave Matthews Band, Casey Musgraves, the Red Clay Strays, Hootie and the Blowfish, just to name a few. So it's going to be 4 days of music and fun and bourbon and food. 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
13: More and more people are using magnesium supplements to help them sleep. But are they safe? And do they really work? Well, first, let's talk about actual magnesium. That's an essential mineral that is needed for more than 300 different processes in the body, according to one dietitian. And most people get enough of it simply from the foods they eat. Now, if you're not getting enough, there are a few different types of supplements you can try. But as always, you should talk to your doctor before starting any new medication or supplement, whether it's prescription or over-the-counter. Now, when it comes to the science, we looked into this, and I gotta say, there's not a lot of strong evidence that magnesium supplements will actually help you sleep. They might help you manage pain, they might help you lower your stress levels, or work to get your muscles to relax. And maybe it's those things then that help you get some better sleep. I'm Dr. Sanjay Gupta, helping you live a better life.
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1: 1027 The Hit Kicker, Brevard's number one country. 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Time for me to get up on out of here and hand these keys over to Eric De Niro. Coming in at 3, he'll get you through the rest of your Friday afternoon and into the weekend. Have a good one, my friends. Stay safe and remember to keep on smiling. Why, you ask? Well, makes people wonder what you've been up to. Have a blessed weekend. Hey.

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1: 1027, the Hit Kicker, Brevard's number one country. I'm Eric De Niro. 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
3: 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The early morning topwater bite has been really, really good. So plenty of stuff to fish for. 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
7: A better life with Dr. Sanjay Gupta.
8: 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But are they safe? And do they really work? Well, first, let's talk about actual magnesium. 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And most people get enough of it simply from the foods they eat. Now, if you're not getting enough, there are a few different types of supplements you can try. 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Now, when it comes to the science, we looked into this, and I gotta say, there's not a lot of strong evidence that magnesium supplements will actually help you sleep. 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And maybe it's those things then that help you get some better sleep. I'm Dr. Sanjay Gupta, helping you live a better life.
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1: Enjoy the weekend because you'll be rewarded. 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

1027 The Hit, Kicker Brevard's number one country. 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I leave you with Shaboozy and Jelly Roll, and amen.

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